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Please watch for Faith to Live By again next Sunday at this same time on this same station. Until then, Faith to Live By prays that the peace of God will fill your heart and that the joy of the Lord will be your strength. Pastor Barber would love to hear from you. The mailing address is Faith to Live By, Box 426, Winnipeg, Manitoba, R3C 2H6.

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choking, right? Okay, so you got a car.

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4: Today, it looks like we have a chance of rain here, maybe even a thunderstorm in the afternoon as we get to a high of 16. Tonight, more rain on the way, about 5 to 10 millimeters, and a low of 11 degrees. Tomorrow, ending the work week with a good chance of showers here and a high of 19. Saturday starts the weekend at 21 with a mix of sun and cloud. Those conditions rolling right into Sunday, getting to a high of 25. And then the same again on Monday at a high of 24. For local news, weather, and sports, download your Swift Current online app.
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Megan Maroney and Kenny Chesney, You Had to Be There, is on Country 94.1, Country 1490. It is Chris along with you here in the morning show, powered by Canadian Tire. Appreciate you tuning in with me today.

tan sky. Driven up and down the coast a few times. London, Paris, paradise. But ain't got much memory of the scenes. Come to think, I missed them all. And damn,

Lehigh Valley, grew up on that. Hey, I'm Sharon Church. Bailey Zimmerman and Luke Combs up ahead with Backup Plan. But first, here's Sully Burroughs. Put It On Me.

Smith on your Thursday afternoon. I'm Sharon Church. Luke Bryan coming up. Love you, miss you, mean it. But first, here's Tyler Joe Miller, Under the Influence.

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2: We're gonna stop.